0: Service, news in brief. At this time, as a navigational aid to aircraft and shipping, we give Radio London's exact position.
1: Radio London's exact position is 51 degrees, 47.9 minutes north, 01 degree, 20.55 minutes east.
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1: Me not working hard. Yeah, right, picture that with a Kodak. Or better yet, go to Times Square, take a picture of me with a Kodak. Took my life from negative to positive, I just want y'all to know that. And tonight, let's enjoy life.

But if you carry on abusing, you'll be robbed from us. I refuse to lose another friend to drugs. Just come home.

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I'll count my breaths, 1, 2, 3.

feeling proud to say I love you right out loud. Dreams and schemes and circus crowds,

Casey, Katie, and it's 4 o'clock. For those who are hungry, we salute. From Holland, it is Magic Mary.

0: 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What Have I Done to Deserve This in 1987.
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